beginning was a groove, and the groove was a way of life. Our way of life. Your way of life. On and on and on and on. Everybody.

made to be led through new wet jungle, the Swiss summer, or looking for sea. Sure.

I'm quite a wild person, and I think that sometimes they get the wrong idea about that. Like, if you put someone in prison, you know, they get out and they're a wild animal, they just end up going back and back. And it's similar to what happens to you in mental hospital. I've sort of pretended that I'm cool about the situation when realistically it hurts me a lot more than that. Like, I got out once and I didn't have any charisma left in me, and my girlfriend left me and we were gonna have a family together, you know? I just wish that I could prove that I'm well so that they could rest and be relaxed and think, oh, Paul's gone back to where he used to be. Because I feel like I am still that person that I used to be, you see.

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Sometimes he saw his real face, and sometimes a stranger at his place.

0: truth of your soul, you know the truth of mine. When I lay my hand on your shoulders, I wanna lift the weight of the burden that I knew you kept in the inside. And just from time to time, let me treat you with simple pleasures. A little leisure, so when it gets intertwined, you just gotta remember
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0: 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Let it go and try to focus your mind. 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

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One knee on my back, one knee on my lungs, telling me to run sprint times in a marathon. Keep calm and carry on. Oh, the audacity, the caucasity of it all. Thank you for refusing me that inch, because now I do not recognize your yardstick. The scales have toppled, the curtains have collapsed, the blonde baboon's ass is bare in the open, and I am a field negro now. I do not want your equality. It was never yours to give me, and even then it was too minor, too little, too late. Pull the balaclava over my heart and say, run it. My revolution rides a black horse and it is stunning. Get me my flowers. Shower their petals over my escape routes. Molotov cocktails as my banner. 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

0: messieurs, dames, ils sont formidables. 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
2: I suppose there's something died in here. 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

My name is Shane. My name is Shane. My name is Shane. My name is Shane. My name is Shane. My name is Shane. My name is Shane. My name is Shane. My name is Shane. My name is Shane. My name is Shane. My name is Shane. My name is Shane. My name is Shane. My name is Shane. My name is Shane. My name is Shane. My name is Shane. My name is Shane. My name is Shane. My name is Shane. My name is Shane. My name is Shane. My name is Shane. My name is Shane. My name is Shane. My name is Shane. My name is Shane. My name is Shane. My name is Shane. My name is Shane. My name is Shane. My name is Shane. My name is Shane. My name is Shane. My name is Shane. My name is Shane. My name is Shane. My name is Shane. My name is Shane. My name is Shane. My name is Shane. My name is Shane. My name is Shane. My name is Shane. My name is Shane. My name is Shane. My name is Shane. My name is Shane. My name is Shane. My name is Shane. My name is Shane. My name is Shane. My name is Shane.